been spending way too long checking my tongue in the mirror and bending over backwards just to try to see

Spent 24 hours, could've bought me flowers. You know I ain't been happy. Nuh-uh. Maybe call me in an hour. Do you wish it was her though? Singing songs in the shower.

have this girlfriend known as Elsie, with whom I shared four sordid rooms in Chelsea. She wasn't what you'd call a blushing flower. As a matter of fact,

van. And I stand in front of the door. And all of a sudden, somebody points a knife at my throat.